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1: Friday evening, just past 6, Toby Nappas. My name's Sam. If you could relive 1 year of your life, what year would that be and why?
2: It would be the year before my first kid was born because I had money that I didn't know I had. Once kids come into the picture, all your money goes to them.
1: That's the truth, and it stays true after they move out. 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

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Toby Knapp, Spokane Indians baseball is back for spring and summer. Avista Stadium, where the kids are sticky from ice cream. Somebody's keeping score like it's the World Series, and honestly, that's kind of the magic of it. 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

1031 KCDA, the best mix of the 90s to now. Finally Friday, I know you're feeling it. Hey, my name is Shannon. Oh, thanks for spending some time with me tonight. How many times have you asked yourself, should I just quit my job and do my own thing? Let's find out if that would actually pay off. It's coming up in the next 10 minutes.

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1: You got a few weeks to go to make sure that your relationship is rock steady. I'll explain why that is coming up in the next 10 minutes. My name is Shannon Owen. This is The Weeknd.

0: 1031 KCDA, the best mix of the 90s to now. Hey, it's Shannon O. Apparently, we've got some good news here. Only a few more weeks until we get into low breakup season, aka we see the least amount of breakups from relationships between late July and early October. So if your relationship makes it that far, you're at least stable for the next few months. But you know what? Breakups happen. And when they do, we often rely on music to get us through. So I want to hear from you. What is your go-to breakup song? The one that gets you in your feels, helps you get over a breakup. Some of the top responses include Carly Simon, You're So Vain, Kelly Clarkson, Since You've Been Gone, and of course, Mean by none other than Taylor Swift. What is your go-to breakup song? Let me know using the talkback feature.
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1: Hey, it's Shannon O. Are you planning on hosting a big old party for the 4th of July next weekend? Here's some stuff that you might want to throw in your cart. At least this is what the average American buys. It's on the way within the next 10 minutes.

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1: It turns out that we're really predictable when it comes to our 4th of July menus. We buy the same things every single year for our cookouts. Well, according to Instacart, some of those items include potato chips. 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Hot dogs up 234%. Watermelons up over 220%. 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Let me know what the menu is using the talkback mic.
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1: One thing I forgot to mention before when we were talking about barbecuing. Hey, it's Shannon O. One of my tip-toppy secrets is throw some pineapple on a grill after you soak it in rum. And then when you take it off, throw some cinnamon sugar on it. Oh, so good. Add ice cream into the mix. Whoo, you're going to love it.

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103.1 KCDA. A lot of people going to be road tripping next weekend on the 4th of July. Hey, it's Shannon O. And if you are one of those people, this is the time that you ultimately want to avoid being on the roads. I'll tell you what that is in the next 10 minutes.

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1: Hey, it's Shannon O. I hope that you're having a great weekend so far. Are you planning on keeping up with all things World Cup? Even if you aren't, because you're going to be out and about with your friends, there's actually a way you can stay connected to that coverage. I got those details for you in 6 minutes.

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1031 KCDA. 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One man's trash is another man's treasure, although I don't know that I could get to this level and actually take something off of somebody's driveway or their yard, even if they put it there on purpose. I want to hear about your greatest finds. It's coming up in 6 minutes.

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1031 KCDA, the best mix of the 90s to now. It was an incredible week for Alex Warren. Hey, it's Shannon O. His song Ordinary spent a combined total of 107 weeks at number one on Billboard's various charts. The previous record, 106 weeks, that was set by Miley Cyrus with Flowers. Dude just keeps putting out bangers, though, too. Here's Fever Dream.

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1: 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Who does the most amount of chores work in your house? Hey, it's Shannon O. It's 2026 and the playing fields are getting a little bit more even. This is how much time dads, married dads, actually spend on housework. It's coming your way in the next 6 minutes.
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If Taylor Swift is getting married at Madison Square Garden, did you know that the capacity there is nearly 21,000 people? Hey, it's Shannon Oh. Now, those rumors are just flying around. Supposedly next weekend, supposedly at MSG. I guess we'll just have to wait to find out.

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0: This is 103.1 KCDA, the best mix of the 90s to now. All right, friends, it is Natalia here with you on the overnight, officially Saturday. We're into our weekend, and we are so very close to 4th of July. What kind of plans do we have? 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Tap it real quick, record a message, and let me know. All right, Lewis Capaldi and Taylor Swift next.
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Never

1031 KCDA. Well, this question is for those who have had a wedding. If you could redo it, do you think you would still have a wedding? Yeah, let's talk about it in a few songs. Stay right here. Somber Homewrecker.

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1: 103.1 KCDA with Brooke and Jeffrey in the morning. All right, friends, it is Natalia hanging out with you. And yes, a new survey asked Americans how they feel about getting married now and their ideal wedding celebrations. And more than half said that they would actually prefer to just have a party over a traditional reception, something that maybe follows kind of an intimate ceremony, but no formal kind of wedding. And this is what I did when I got married. We just threw a big party with my friends and we just had like tons of booze and dancing. No sit down thing. It's just kind of what, it was more our style. That's what I'm going to say. It was just more our style. But it says nearly 4 in 5 people would give up a traditional wedding to spend money on their future instead, like putting a down payment on a house or a year of travel. So yeah, what would you do? Would you have a wedding again or would you spend that money on something else? Open us up on the free iHeartRadio app. Look for that red microphone button and give me your opinion. Bruno Mars coming up next.
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1: All right, Beyonce, what happened to you announcing part three? Have we just given up on this or is it coming? Maybe she'll announce it in September. Okay, that's my new theory. It's Beyonce Halo.

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1: All right. Did you hear about this? Dating.com is hiring a chief breakup officer to dump people for you. Yeah, this is sounds like my ideal job, only because I feel like I could really lift people up for this. I actually did go to try to apply for this, and they had already stopped taking applications. Oh, I missed out on it. This could have been my next, like, side gig, right? The thing is, it's easier to break up with someone that you're not in a relationship with. So maybe this is like the new way people break up with each other rather than ghosting, right? I kind of appreciate it. All right, Chapel Road, Nickelback coming up on the way.
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103.1 KCDA with Brooke and Jeffrey in the morning. All right, have you heard of the term day cap? Yeah, this new trend when it comes to drinking, and I'll tell you all about it in a few songs. Okay, stay right here. Enjoy this one. It's Huntrix with Golden. I love K-pop Demon Hunters.

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1: I think this has been the year that I've fallen in love with Zara Larsson, from her songs to her personality, her aesthetic. And when you Google her, dolphins pop out onto the screen. 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Go try it. 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

0: 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All right, can you imagine being flown out to New York with your bestie and see Shakira? This would be amazing, right? Okay, this is what we're actually going to do. We're going to hook you up with premier seats to her show and tickets to the world's most anticipated football match. You know the one. This is all thanks to Sony Len and Live Nation. The way you can enter right now is go open us up on the free iHeartRadio app, click the contest tab, and go enter right there. There's only a couple more days left, so do it now. Do not miss out on this chance to see Shakira live and just be in New York City. That's going to be amazing. All right, Imagine Dragons and Olivia Dean next.
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0: 1031 KCDA, the best mix of the 90s to now. 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
1: 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Thank you.
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1: 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All right, that is Sabrina Carpenter and Madonna for you right there. By the way, Junior did request that on our Talk Back Mic button on the free iHeartRadio app. You could do the same thing. Yeah, whenever you're listening to us there, you're going to see a red microphone button, and it's going to let you record a message and send it to us. It could be a song request, a shout out, a hey, this is what I'm doing while listening and staying up late with you. Send me those messages. We love to hear them, and you never know. Maybe I'll play them back. All right, coming up on the way for you, some Olivia Dean and Jonas Brothers next.
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You can find us on Facebook at 103.1 KCDA. All right, how can you win $2,500? Let's get you this money. I'll give you all the details in two songs. Stay right here. Enjoy this. It's Riri Umbrella.

0: The best mix of the 90s to now. This is 103.1 KCDA. All right, let me ask you. Do you have a summer vacation planned? Let us help you out with that. You deserve to go on a trip, you know, quite possibly somewhere you haven't been in the U.S. Go explore and enjoy this country that is about to turn 250. So here's what's happening. Monday, 8 a.m. is going to be that first chance of the day to win $2,500. $2,500. Can you imagine seeing that in your bank account and just go, boop, get bigger? Oh, I love that. So yeah, 8 a.m. it's going to happen for the first chance of the day. And then it happens again at 11 a.m., 2 p.m., and then 5 p.m. It is our ultimate American getaway where we want to hook you up with $2,500. Benson Boone and Green Day, they're both next. Stay here.
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0: This is 103.1 KCDA, the best mix of the 90s to now. All right, let's see. Coming up on the way for you, going to do some Shawn Mendes. Plus, I got Choosing Texas, Ella Langley. But first, this is Alex Warren.
1: They say the holy water's watered down, and this town's lost its faith. Our colors will fade eventually, so if our time is running out, day after day, we'll make the mundane a masterpiece. Oh my, my, oh my, my love, I take one look at you, you're taking me out.

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1: 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I saw the trailer and I was like, oh my gosh, that's my movie right there. But I forgot that it already came out. 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Don't spoil anything for me, but definitely let me know. Like, yes, watch it now, or oh, you can wait, or, you know, whatever it is. Just let me know. Send me your little movie review. All right, The Weeknd and Olivia Rodrigo next. The
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Don't forget to tell your smart device to play 103.1 KCDA on iHeartRadio. I think it is so cool that Olivia Rodrigo has her own music festival now. And it's an all-female lineup. Proceeds from the tickets are going to be helping organizations for young girls. I mean, that's beautiful. I want to go. This is Drop Dead.

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Coming up Monday morning at 8 a.m. 103.1 KCDA, the best mix of the 90s to now. 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

1031 KCDA. Well, apparently 300 of this one thing have been seized at the World Cup sites since the tournament has begun, according to TSA. I'll tell you what it is next in two songs. This is Timbaland, One Republic.

0: This is 103.1 KCDA. All right, friends, it is Natalia hanging out with you. And of course, we've been watching so many games in the World Cup, and it is going to continue the next few weeks. But according to TSA, they have seized 300 unauthorized drones because of the FIFA World Cup. Yeah, they say drone operators could face up to fines of $100,000 or federal criminal charges for flying in restricted areas. And FIFA World Cup stadiums and fan events are actually classified as strict no drone zones. So this is like, you can't do this sort of thing. And a lot of people, I'm guessing, are trying to get that kind of content. But they're just like picking up all these drones. That sucks for anyone who like spent the money on them and it got taken away. All right, coming up on the way, Maroon 5 and Harry Styles next.
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1: Well, since we are getting very, very close to 4th of July, people, of course, going to be releasing all sorts of very patriotic products. Dunkin' is going to be launching a festive new 4th of July menu. I'll tell you all about it in a couple songs. Let's see if you'll be interested in it. This is Bruno Mars, Risk It All. Thanks for being here.

0: 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You can find us on Facebook at 103.1 KCDA. All right, that is the latest from One Republic. Hi, it is Natalia here with you. And Dunkin' is going to be celebrating America's 250th anniversary with limited time 4th of July inspired drinks and bakery treats. So this menu is very, very festive, but they got drinks like a Cherrylicious Daydream Refresher. They're going to have themed donuts, of course, like the Rocket Pop Donut, but also a limited edition Eagle Cup that's going to be available on the 29th, so in like 2 days from now. And then a ton of other 4th of July merch, all going to be available starting July 1st. So these look really yummy. The refreshers also look very yummy as well. So if you're into that sort of thing, definitely check out your closest Dunkin'. Hey, Taylor Swift and Halsey coming up on the way.
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This is 103.1 KCDA, the best mix of the 90s to now. All right, stay right here because I got the latest song from Benson Boone that just came out yesterday. It's called Time of My Life. It's going to be coming up after

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103.1 KCDA, the best mix of the 90s to now. All right, so not only are we giving you a chance to see Shakira live in concert, but also walk out on stage with her, fly to New York. Yeah, details, two songs. See right here, Shakira, whenever, wherever.

0: 1031 KCDA with Brooke and Jeffrey in the morning. All right, talk about a trip of a lifetime. Hi there, this is Natalia hanging out with you, and we want to send you to New York to not only see Shakira, but walk out on stage with her. Yeah, we're going to fly you and your bestie to New York, going to hook you up with premium seats and tickets to the world's most anticipated football match. You know the one. All thanks to Sony Latin and Live Nation. This is what you got to do to win, okay? 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These tickets are up for grabs, and I think tomorrow might be the last day, so go do it now. Teddy Swims and Kings of Leon coming up next.
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1: Well, good morning to my early risers out there on this Saturday. I hope you have some great plans for later today. You're going to get out there, enjoy the weekend. You should. You definitely should. Got to soak up every bit of it. You actually might be on vacation as well. I know a lot of people taking time off around this time. So it feels a little bit here at the station. But whatever you get into later today, I hope you have a great day. And take us with you. Yeah, let us be the soundtrack to your weekend. 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That way, whenever you jump out of the app or back in, we'll always be waiting for you right there, one tap away. All right, Justin Bieber and Zara Larsson coming up next.
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1: All right, friends, it is my time. I am headed out of here. I'm going to go take a quick nap, and then I'm going to kick off my Saturday, but I hope you have a great rest of your weekend. Third Eye Blind is coming up next. Have a good one. Bye. It's Art Larson.

1031 KCBA, the best mix of the 90s to now. What's up, my early morning crew? It is Hayes. I am checking in. You and me, a couple hours of some good music on the radio. Life is good on the weekend.

on KCDA, Spokane's best mix of the 90s to now, and iHeartRadio Spokane. 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

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We got you with Tame Impala and Jenny. This is Dracula.

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1031 KCDA. It is one of the biggest songs of the country so far. Are they calling this the song of the summer? Look, we still got time, but it's up there. It's Ella Langley. It's Choosing Texas.

0: This is 103.1 KCDA, the best mix of the 90s to now. What's happening? It's Hayes on your weekend. Thanks for listening. Keep it going. Hold on a second. You're listening at work. Tell me something good in your life. Tell me something that's exciting for you.
1: I'm blessed and woke up this morning.
0: Oh, see, that's so simple, but it's so true, right? We're just glad to be able to get out of bed and go and do our things every day.
1: Right.
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1: Yeah, do that.
0: I got you. All right, Benson Boone's on the way. He's going to be at the iHeartRadio Music Festival presented by Capital One as well. He's up next.
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Oh my gosh, it's going to be so much fun this year with those artists. 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

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Toss me.

103.1 KCDA, the best mix of the 90s to now. Hey, thanks for keeping me company on an early Saturday morning. I hope you're enjoying every moment of the weekend. My name is

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1: 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So get this. Tonight, my wife is celebrating her 50th by having a party. She self-taught herself how to DJ.

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We want to bring you spring and summer baseball with the Spokane Indians. 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

1031 KCDA. You want to talk about powerful lyrics and a powerful voice? She's got it. I'm talking about this girl right here, Sienna Spyro. It's called Die on This Hill.

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Sending you good vibes on a Saturday morning. What's up? It is Hayes. Let's keep it going. We got Hendrix Golden in less than 3 minutes from right now.

This is 103.1 KCDA, the best mix of the 90s to now. How would you like to go to New York City to see Shakira? And while you're there, check out a really big football match that's happening in New York City at that time at MetLife Stadium. It has to do a lot of countries. We'll tell you how to win coming up in less than 10 minutes.

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1: Late last night, did you actually just like a photo from 2014? 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Been there. 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

0: the best mix of the 90s to now. 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No doubt about it, New York City, one of my favorite places ever to go. And I'm excited that you have a chance to not only see Shakira on tour, we'll send you to a football match with a lot of countries involved. That's going to be a big deal at MetLife Stadium on July 19th. It's all happening. If you want to win, thanks to Sony Latin and, of course, our friends at Live Nation, just go to the iHeartRadio app right now, listen to us, and click on the contest tab and enter to win. That is a once-in-a-lifetime trip. Hey, on the way, we got Ed Sheeran, we got Rihanna, Diamonds coming up.
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1: I'm Teddy James. Keep an eye on your quarters. The U.S. Mint is releasing 250,000 limited edition 2026 Declaration of Independence quarters with a special July 4th privy mark. The mark is very small. You have to look closely to spot them, which is why collectors love the hunt. Now, these quarters are randomly hitting circulation ahead of Independence Day with Thomas Jefferson on one side and the Liberty Bell design on the other. It's all part of the five-coin semi-quincentennial series that is celebrating 250 years of American history. And the Mint is hoping the hunt makes the milestone even more fun.
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listening for your chance to win $2,500 so you can take the ultimate American getaway. 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
1: Just past noon, Taylor Swift is coming up along with Somber, Shakira, and Olivia Dean. Here's Wiz Khalifa and Charlie Puth.

103.1 KCDA, the best mix of the 90s to now. How would you like a little travel money to celebrate the 250th birthday of America? 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
1: I'm Jenny James. Looking for winners of the 250K USA giveaway. Each share $2,500. And yes, you could win, just like Adam.
2: Heck yeah. Ever since you guys started this contest, I've been trying.
1: As I always say, persistence pays off. We've got four more keywords for you again on Monday. So be listening for that first keyword to enter to win at 8 o'clock.
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1: I've got Huntrix coming up next. We're going to throw in some No Doubt and Ed Sheeran, Black Eyed Peas, and Taylor Swift. Here's Gautier.

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Spokane's best mix of the 90s to now, 103.1 KCDA, Toby Knapp. Spokane Indians baseball is back for spring and summer. Avista Stadium, where the kids are sticky from ice cream. Somebody's keeping score like it's the World Series, and honestly, that's kind of the magic of it. 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

0: The best mix of the 90s to now for Spokane and North Idaho. 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
1: Life threw you a bunch of curveballs this week. Know the feeling. Toby Knapp is my name. Just remember, like Kelly Clarkson says, what does not kill you makes you stronger. Sometimes it's hard to believe, but it's true. You know the

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Coming up Monday morning at 8 a.m. 103.1 KCDA, the best mix of the 90s to now.

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1: They say Sam Smith is working on a new album, and it is ridiculously romantic. Can't wait to hear it because we need more romance in our lives. Admit it, we do. Candles and bubble baths, and it's a vibe.
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1: Saturday afternoon, just past 4 o'clock, and Toby Knapp is my name. Hang out with Bruno Mars, Hozier, Sabrina Carpenter, who turned up at a World Cup match earlier this week, and I'll play Kings of Leon, too. Lumineers, Ho-Head.

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1: $2,500 could be yours when it's back on Monday. Talking about the 250K USA giveaway because America's 250 years old. 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A road trip to see the sights, the parks, the monuments, and so much more. Or just to kick it at your house. I mean, if you wanted to. It's your money, right? Get ready to win it again Monday morning. It's me, Toby Knapp, now Tame Impala.

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